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13: 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It also helps to rehydrate the skin and helps the skin look even better.
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3: I don't want to get a Yaskim Tagara to New York. But my wife will get a solo.
2: But if I come back to South Africa.
3: If you're at one you knew about South Africa, it was you knew.
2: Can you come with this to ask Marie Mukari?
1: Aunt Munamana, I'm not
3: against the
1: war against the South African, against the Middle East, now against the
3: Middle
1: East. They export.
2: Never I bagger up some of the bagger up some of Savi Munanga, which you quarter call. Sima Sekabundi, Achari ambassador. Sekabu, Achari ambassador, Wama, the Murade Rade, Aliwan. Network of Musa of Savi, Timunanga, you get the Ganyako Navo, Arabo, over Kizavan, Rama, the doctor Swasenda, that was okay, Mumura, July. Yes, okay, there are July Vasa Surahumura.
1: Not July Yagwad. July Twaji.
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4: I'm not going to be able to do it.
1: I'm going to go to the house.
2: I'm going to go to the house. I'm going to go to the house. I'm going to go to the house. I'm going to go to the house. I'm going to go to the house. I'm going to go to the house. I'm going to go to the house. I'm going to go to the house. I'm going to go to the house. I'm going to go to the house. I'm going to go to the house. I'm going to go to the house. I'm going to go to the house. I'm going to go to the house. I'm going to go to the house. I'm going to go to the house. I'm going to go to the house. I'm going to go to the house. I'm going to go to the house. I'm going to go to the house. I'm going to go to the house. I'm going to go to the house. I'm going to go to the house. I'm going to go to the house. I'm going to go to the house. I'm going to go to the house. I'm going to go to the house. I'm going to go to the house. I'm going to go to the house. I'm going to go to the house. I'm going to go to the house. I'm going to go to the house. I'm going to go to the house. I'm going to go to the house. I'm going to go to the house. I'm going to go to the house. I'm going to go to the house. I'm going to go to the house
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21: Umanichi wetago ulwalero? 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
9: Yeah. Good morning. I have had reflection, personal reflection, and people have also been speaking to me about this petition, and also premised on the fact that there's actually no enmity, nothing personal between me and Norbert Mao. It was a public matter. Besides, my tradition, the Acholi tradition, you can't keep bitterness your entire life. Time comes and you have to heal. So I think I've reached a point where I have personally also healed and I've moved on with my other things. But at a party level, you're aware my party chairman, who is the president of this country, Yoweri Kaguta Museveni, still while appointing his 2026-2031 cabinet, still had confidence and appointed Norbert Mao as a Minister for Justice and Constitutional Affairs. So I also had a reflection that if my party chairman is still willing to work with Norbert Mao, wouldn't I, in a way, be working against his interests? So at the party level, I also decided that I respect the interests and the decision of my party chairperson. So, and you see, me and Mao have been talking. Even when this petition was there, even when people thought the serious animosity between me and him, because we've known ourselves for quite a long time. So we've been talking. But also, we had people who were helping us go through this. Some mediators were also there. So we reached a decision that we forwarded to the lawyers, my lawyer, Caleb Alaka, and Norbert Mao's lawyers, led by Francis Gimara, senior counsel. So they're working on the documentation. Come Thursday, they will present it to court and we'll see. So that is it, basically.
10: So,
7: Oye mukulu Tony Kitaro wachonga jeyo atoko mlugunya kuyari atadeyo ili minister Norbert Mao. 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
2: Health tip brought to you by Crystal Water in partnership with Nsambya Hospital.
3: Water supports in the circulation of the blood within the body. In addition, it helps in cooling down the body temperature and regulating it. However, water is important for the functionality of the kidneys, so as the kidney puts out bad elements from the body. Also, the water, it is important for us in maintaining the body fluids across. How? 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It also helps to rehydrate the skin and helps the skin look even better.
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4: Nge mpulira nkoye mtambude nzunze bagere binuma chuka sinanya nakulia sibyo tano sebo
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7: Arising from the letters of comfort is 140,487,000,000.
8: 140 billion, yes.
7: 487 million.
8: 487 million. How long has it been outstanding?
7: From 2017, Chair.
8: 2017. Now, in the you said in the year in issue, you wrote to bank to Minister of Finance over the same as.
7: Yes, Chair. The reason we wrote to the Ministry of Finance and why we are engaging the Ministry of Finance, the guarantee was provided to the company on behalf of the government on instructions from the Ministry of Finance.
8: So Ministry of Finance instructed Bank of Uganda to guarantee what?
7: To guarantee the Harbor Group.
8: Did you do due diligence on Harbor Group before the guarantee?
7: Chair, that information is not is not within, we would need to provide that information because it is not within my knowledge.
2: Oluvannyuma lw'okukunyizibwa akulira ebyamateeka Dorothy Masifa Ochola ng'ono asoose kutambula.

0: the directors of Harbour Group or shareholders?
1: Chair, the matter was the company dealt with several commercial banks. Chair, to the best of my knowledge, they are members of the Basaja Balaba family, as I earlier mentioned, but I do not know the current status of the directors.
0: Because that
1: company
0: is complex a bit. When you say members, he has cousins, nephews, he has a wife. And because I don't think in the company registration they put son and daughter, they put names.
1: Chair,
0: I mean, the entire family, the entire clan.
1: Chair, I would not want to provide information that I cannot confirm, so that would have to be provided.
2: Wano sentebe wakachiko mwada nku nyingi bano abaragidde bakomeo sabite jano buka kafobulaga kwebyo ebyara bikira mwalipota ya sababarizi webitawo bya government mubuwandike ruvanyima rwobutamatira nebyo bebaba nyonyode
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1: Uchari Kupal FM chikuma mwasafa tunya se mwende kurari mtu wabudi joe ranga bibine bilango bia fe White Star Magic Premium ya sabonu wabongo mpia ajute bilonge bianja uro kupamu bidiko. 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